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6: On this Friday, temperatures this afternoon in the lower 80s in the Midland Odessa area, and that the rain chance continues at 50%. What a timeline of thunderstorms for the last several days. And it will continue as temperatures drop in the middle 60s overnight, 50% chance of rain, 30% for Saturday afternoon with high temperatures in the middle 80s. Sunday jumps to 94 degrees. From the rroberts.tv studio, meteorologist Ron Roberts.
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5: 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Upon deputy's arrival, they found a deceased male who had suffered a gunshot wound and was laying on the ground outside of his 18-wheeler. Deceased male was identified to be 26-year-old Austin Wynn. 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
8: On this Friday, temperatures this afternoon in the lower 80s in the Midland-Odessa area, and that the rain chance continues at 50%. What a timeline of thunderstorms for the last several days. And it will continue as temperatures drop in the middle 60s overnight, 50% chance of rain, 30% for Saturday afternoon with high temperatures in the middle 80s. Sunday jumps to 94 degrees. From the RRoberts.tv studio, meteorologist Ron Roberts.
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8: The weather forecast for Midland, Odessa, temperatures overnight tonight dropping into the middle upper 60s. The scattered showers and thunderstorms continue over the area. Well, Friday, temperatures just around 83 degrees, a little warmer, and a 50% chance for thunderstorms. That rain chance continues on Saturday with a high temperature in the mid-80s, 30% chance for thunderstorms Saturday afternoon. From the R. Roberts.TV studio, meteorologist Ron Roberts.
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Later in the day, Tracy Scott will quiz you for a chance to win. 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
4: On this Friday, temperatures this afternoon in the lower 80s in the Midland Odessa area, and that the rain chance continues at 50%. What a timeline of thunderstorms for the last several days. And it will continue as temperatures drop in the middle 60s overnight, 50% chance of rain, 30% for Saturday afternoon with high temperatures in the middle 80s. Sunday jumps to 94 degrees. From the rRoberts.tv studio, meteorologist Ron Roberts.
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2: 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Deputies learned an unknown suspect had broken a lock off of a gate to the exterior fence to gain entry. Deputies further learned the suspects began taking portions of the metal fence down to assist in their theft. The victim reported 24 tires stolen, valued at approximately $19,200, and 14 rims, valued at approximately $4,200. 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
9: The weather forecast for Midland, Odessa. Temperatures overnight tonight dropping into the middle upper 60s. The scattered showers and thunderstorms continue over the area. Well, with Friday, temperatures just around 83 degrees, a little warmer, and a 50% chance for thunderstorms. That rain chance continues on Saturday with a high temperature in the mid-80s, 30% chance for thunderstorms Saturday afternoon. From the RRoberts.tv studio, meteorologist Ron Roberts.
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13: The evening is settling in with scattered showers and thunderstorms over the Permian Basin on this Friday. Now we think ahead to the weekend, and temperatures for the weekend in the middle 80s on Saturday, still a 30% chance for showers and thunderstorms by the afternoon on Saturday. Sunday temperatures will jump into the middle 90s as the rain chances will be decreasing. From the RRoberts.tv studio, meteorologist Ron Roberts.
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2: 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Upon deputy's arrival, they found a deceased male who had suffered a gunshot wound and was laying on the ground outside of his 18-wheeler. Deceased male was identified to be 26-year-old Austin Wynn. If you know something, say something. 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

0: The Midland County Sheriff's Office and Midland Crime Stoppers need your help in solving a felony theft and burglary of a building. On May 11, 2026, deputies with the Midland County Sheriff's Office responded to the 10,000 block of West County Road 127 in reference to a burglary. Deputies learned an unknown suspect had broken a lock off of a gate to the exterior fence to gain entry. Deputies further learned the suspects began taking portions of the metal fence down to assist in their theft. The victim reported 24 tires stolen, valued at approximately $19,200, and 14 rims, valued at approximately $4,200. Midland Crime Stoppers are offering a cash reward for information leading to the arrest or charges of the individuals involved. If you have any information, please call the Midland Crime Stoppers at 694-TIPS or use the P3 Tips mobile app. Remember, no caller ID is ever used and you will remain anonymous. For the Midland Crime Stoppers and the Midland County Sheriff's Office, I am Investigator Jace Dorner.
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5: 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Tyler Braden sharing his new song, My Americana, with you. 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
9: The weekend weather forecast for the Midland-Odessa area. As temperatures on the weekend, temperature readings began to jump up, about to 85 degrees for Saturday afternoon. Showers and thunderstorms are decreasing to 30% by Saturday afternoon and evening. 66 degrees for the low on Sunday morning, and Sunday afternoon's high temperatures in the middle 90s under a partly cloudy sky. From the R. Roberts.tv studio, meteorologist Ron Roberts.
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7: The weekend weather forecast for the Midland-Odessa area. As temperatures on the weekend, temperature readings began to jump up about to 85 degrees for Saturday afternoon. Showers and thunderstorms are decreasing to 30% by Saturday afternoon and evening. 66 degrees for the low on Sunday morning, and Sunday afternoon's high temperatures in the middle 90s. Under a partly cloudy sky. From the R. Roberts.tv studio, meteorologist Ron Roberts.
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0: Treasury quietly released its official financial report for 2025. It appears by its own numbers, the U.S. government seems insolvent. It's reported that the Treasury shows about $6 trillion in assets and over $47 trillion in liabilities. Add it all up, and it looks like the U.S. owes more than $130 trillion it doesn't have. 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

0: All right, Alanis Springsteen is going to be in the studio. Coming up here in just a few minutes on the Weekend Wake Up.
1: So have you guys seen the where they put the pineapple slices in Kool-Aid and Jolly Ranchers and mix it up, and it becomes a very sweet drink? 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
2: It's been all over mine, too.
1: Yeah. It's,
0: what do you do? So you put pineapple slices in Kool-Aid?
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1: 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Anyway, it's going all around. However, this trend is not super smart, especially if you have if you're borderline diabetic. 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
3: Stop it.
1: No, not even joking. Involves soaking pineapple slices in Kool-Aid and Jolly Ranchers. One jar contains as much sugar as 1,000 bottles of Coke.
0: What?
1: So
3: fantastic.
1: So I've been watching videos of people pulling out like red spears of pineapple. It's been in like cherry or whatever, the Kool-Aid and Jolly Ranchers. And then they pour sugar on it and then they dip it in sugar.
0: Oh, they have no idea what they're doing.
3: Oh, my God.
1: That gives me the hot face. You know what I'm talking about? You get the sugar
0: this
1: face.
0: This is the dumb thing about TikTok and trends and all that kind of stuff, because people then turn it into a challenge. And then when they turn it into a challenge, they put themselves in a really terrible risk.
1: Yeah. Thank you. Thank you for saying what needed to be said.
0: Oh, wow.
3: Okay, but also, I'm going to challenge you. You could
0: here we go. Another challenge.
3: No, you could go super intense on the flavor, because I've just discovered there is both pineapple Jolly Rancher flavor and Kool-Aid.
1: Yeah.
3: So you are super soaking the pineapple.
1: It's crazy out there, man. You get out on the streets, man. You just got to figure it out.
3: On the streets.
1: I don't know, man.
0: You have been warned.
1: You know what you're doing, man.
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4: 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It will be at PetSmart in Odessa from 10 to 1 p.m. Lots of adoptable dogs, lots of cats, puppies, kittens, teenagers, adults, seniors. They have a wide variety of animals, and they are all looking for their homes. So especially with summer being here, if you're going to be home, maybe your kids are going to be home, this is actually a really great time to get a new pet because there's lots of people home, and so you have more time to train. You have more time to spend with the pet. You know, when school kind of kicks back in, everybody goes back to school. We're back at work, and there's not a lot of people home. So this is a great opportunity to get a pet and a great time to teach it all of those things that it needs to be taught. Every adoption, the pet is spayed or neutered, vaccinated, microchipped, and they also give away toys and leashes and food and all kinds of stuff. You can see some of the babies that are going to be there available for adoption today and get more details at kix99.net.
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And then if your name is drawn on Wednesday morning, we will deliver breakfast tacos to you from Rudy's Barbecue. And they put a big variety in there. They'll do like sausage and egg and cheese, and they'll do bacon, egg, and potato. But they also throw some brisket in there. I like the brisket, potato, and cheese. 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But I tried the chorizo the other day, and that's a pretty good one too. So they just put a whole variety of breakfast tacos together in a big old box. And then on Thursday, we deliver straight to you for free. You can enter your office now for the Kix 99.1 Taco Stampede. 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

0: Graham Barham wrote the song Stay Country or Die Tryin' for Blake Shelton. He will be in the studio with us in a few minutes. Plus, later on, Kip Moore will be our guest.
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1: 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It is now the summer hours, so it is from 8 to noon, so you get an extra hour that you can do some of your shopping. And I love that because I like to go early. I can't go until 10 o'clock no matter what happens because I'm here, but I do like to try and go early if I can because it's a little bit cooler in the summertime, and that's why they extend those hours. They change it from 9 to 8. So you've got that extra hour of time. You can get out there early before it gets a little warmer. And, of course, you can get all your shopping done for the week. You got all your fresh produce, all of your fruits and your veggies. You've got your farm fresh eggs. And then you've got all kinds of other items that you might need to be purchasing. Don't forget, Father's Day is coming up pretty soon. You can find some unique gifts at the farmer's market. If you want to see a list of all the vendors that are going to be there, you can check them out at kix99.net.
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0: Chase Rice and FGL, drinking beer, talking God. Amen.
1: Carson, you're using fake eyelashes, I understand. I overheard a conversation.
2: Occasionally, yes. I've been trying to up my makeup game.
1: So do you do those ones where do they weave into it? Is that, because I see like a lot of like women's basketball players is kind of like the trend.
2: Yeah, you can get eyelash extensions that are semi-permanently put on. I use the ones you just glue on every day. And so I have been dealing with a dirty contact for 3 days.
1: Do they ever just fall off?
2: No, I haven't had any do that. Because you have to sit there and push them in place. And you have to really line them up with the edge of your lash line and make sure it's close enough. And
1: I'm
2: the glue starts going everywhere.
0: Dude, we ought to put fake eyelashes on Big D.
2: Oh.
0: Wouldn't that be great just for an experiment?
1: This one is a magnets? What is that?
2: Yeah, you
0: magnets.
2: Can, yes, you put on eyeliner that has some sort of metal in it, and then the lash is supposed to magnetically adhere.
1: No way.
2: That's what they've said. I haven't done it yet. It might be easier. I don't know.
3: My girlfriend has done it.
2: And it works?
1: It's magnets?
3: It's magnet. I mean, it sort of works, but it definitely doesn't hold like the glue does.
0: Is it trippy? Like, can you just pull it off and go, oh, let me see. Whoop.
3: It's not like an actual magnet lash, where you can hold it like a couple millimeters away and it'll like, you know,
1: snap
3: to your eye. That's not how it works.
0: I want to see that though.
2: Yeah, the glue is messy and it's gray. Why do you make the glue gray when it should be black to go with your lash and your eyeliner?
0: Yeah, that seems like a simple fix.
2: Yeah, and it gets everywhere. I'm trying. I watch the tutorials. I get on TikTok. I am trying to keep up with y'all. Y'all's beauty, it's too much. I just learned contouring. Come on now.
1: I know,
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14: 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So just bring it, bring it, bring it. Give me more,
13: 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I said you got good.
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2: Kix 99.1, don't forget that the Community Art Day is happening today. This is put on by Ellen Knoll Art Museum. It will actually be held there. It's from 10 to noon this morning, and it's totally free. This is good for anyone of all ages. And basically what it is it's going to be a printmaking-focused morning full of just art and creativity. You'll get to actually see, there's going to be live activities. There's going to be live printmaking. There's going to be some artists that are visiting that are going to go through different activities and art and things like that. And the best thing is,

0: It's Morgan Wallen. I got better. Hey, Billy Dean is back. He's got some cool stuff going on in his world. He'll be in the studio with us in just a moment telling you all about it.
1: I've now talked to three different people who say the same thing. I don't think our gas is going as far as it was.
2: Like,
1: I feel that I'm not driving any different. My routine is the same, but I'm getting, my gas mileage is worse. And like, I just kind of mentioned it. That's okay. Well, you know, yeah. And he was like, man, I mean, I'm not even joking. I keep track of it. It's the kind of guy like who keeps track of his tire pressure to make sure he's right, you know, and you know, well, you know, if you get an oil change, it'll increase your fuel economy. True, according to him, 2 to 3 miles to gallon.
0: Well, I used to do that little app. Remember the app on your phone? And you put in how many gallons you used and then how, you know, how far you've driven and all that kind of stuff. And it would track your miles.
1: Yeah, I mean, you can and do that with a piece of paper, but my dad used to do that.
0: I know, but the app was great because then you could find out really what's going on.
1: I don't know. Like, and I don't want to be like the guy who says they're watering down our gas. Well, I just said it.
0: You can't water down your gas.
1: Yes, you can. You can add more ethanol to it, and it does. What do you mean? I don't mean water. I don't mean water, okay. Water.
3: I have found that when I fill up in the rougher parts of town where it's a little cheaper, it doesn't go as far as when I fill up in the nicer parts of town where it's a little more expensive.
0: Really?
1: Oh. See, I think there's something to it. I think, I don't know. I don't know how they...
0: There's a little gas station by my house that has ethanol-free gas.
1: Expensive.
0: It's very expensive.
1: But it's good for your like lawnmower and generators.
0: Good for everything, I think. Because remember, all that ethanol is just eating up any kind of gaskets and seals and all that kind of stuff. It dries everything out faster.
1: Yeah, yeah. Anyway, well, y'all just keep track of it and just kind of see if you notice it or not.
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1: Oh my gosh, Bubba,
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0: I'm going to be smoking some meat on my back patio. Going to be listening to this, having a drink, enjoying this project.
1: That Man. Song, by the way, really fits the mood of America right now.
2: It is. You know, we're
1: I think we need to revisit that song.
2: Mm-hmm. I'm with you, man.
1: I mean,
2: there ain't no good guy, no bad guy. We just disagree. Yeah.
0: That's right. It's called Looking Back. Is from Billy Dean. It's the new EP. Man, go get it. It's so good.
2: Thank
0: There's
2: you, boys.
0: seven songs. If you like that, you're gonna love all the whole thing. Again, it's called Looking Back.
2: By the way,
0: Billy Dean.
2: Can I say congratulations for all the nominations, you guys? Aren't you all up for the personality and all that going on this year?
0: I don't know. I think so.
2: No, you are. No, really. Is it Hall of Fame?
0: Yeah, yeah.
2: Dude.
0: Yeah.
1: It's already been announced and we're not going in.
0: It's a weight.
2: No, you should already be in.
0: No.
2: You should already be in.
0: No, it's the Weight Watchers Hall of Fame. And so we're trying to get it.
2: Hey, like I said before, Nashville is hard on the living, but it speaks well of the dead, man. He might have to be gone before we ever get there.
0: Oh, geez, I keep eating the way I am. It's going to be here forever. Billy Dean, everyone. Again, it's called Looking Back.
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16: 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And everyone who's anyone is going to be there. Luke Combs, Lainey Wilson, Riley Green, George Strait, Cody Johnson, Miranda Lambert. I mean, everyone who's anyone in country music is going to be at this show, and you could be as well. 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One more qualification entry. 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

0: You guys want to hear two ChatGPT personalities talking to each other and seeing which one will hang up first?
1: Yes.
0: All right. So we got two phones right next to each other, and they're trying to say goodbye. Here we go.
2: Absolutely. I'm looking forward to it, too. And anytime you need a little booster, just send a chat. I'm here.
3: I love that. Thanks so much. And I'll definitely keep that in mind. It's always a pleasure to chat with you.
2: The pleasure is mine. And always here whenever you need me. Just take care, and we'll chat soon.
3: Absolutely. Take care, and we'll chat again soon. Have a great one.
2: You too. Take care, and talk to you soon.
3: Thanks a bunch. Talk to you soon, and have a wonderful day.
2: You too. Have an awesome day, and we'll catch up soon.
3: You got it. Take care, and we'll chat again soon. Bye for now.
2: Bye for now. Take care.
3: Bye. Have a great one.
2: Dude. Absolutely. I'm here whenever you need. Have a great one.
3: Thanks so much. I appreciate it. Take care and talk to you later.
2: You're very welcome.
0: They finally just have to stop it.
4: Dude, it could go on infinitely. What's funny is because I use different voices for my ChatGPT, and it's the same phrases. Dude, that's hilarious.
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15: 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It is from 7 to 9 p.m., and they've got, you know, activities and fun stuff for the kids, too. 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
11: 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They're going to be there from 10 to 1. Their hours have changed a little bit because it does get a little bit warmer now, so they go a little bit earlier. But you have plenty of time to get over there and meet some of the adoptable puppies and kittens that they have. And when I say puppies and kittens, I just mean dogs and cats, because they have young ones, they have teenagers, they have adults, they have seniors. There's a wide variety of animals. It just depends on what you are looking for, what your lifestyle needs in way of a pet. If you're gone all the time, maybe you want to consider a cat or two. They'll keep each other company. If you're very active, maybe you want, you know, a teenage dog that can run with you or go places with you. If you have a lot of kids, maybe you want a puppy. It just depends on what your lifestyle is like. And you can head on over to PetSmart in Odessa today, and the team with Whiskers and Tails will be able to help you pick the perfect pet for you. You can see some of the cuties that are going to be there at kicks99.net.
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0: 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Oh, so good.
1: God.
2: Dude, like, I heard him playing that. I was like, dude, you have to bring the guitar so in here. Good. Thank you for doing that.
0: Thank you.
3: What a superpower that is. Are you okay with taking your shirt off?
4: No.
0: The world can't handle all of that,
4: Dean. I was waiting on it.
3: Here it comes. Hey, congrats on the... real quick about your tattoo. I want to make sure we have a nice Brett James.
4: It's his BJ and his date of birth and when he's gone. I miss him really bad.
3: Miss him for sure. Kip Moore, the album is called Reason to Believe. That Levy is on there too. Check that out and make sure you check him out on, if you're going to be in South Africa, he's going to be there. Make sure you go check him out on his tour and on stage. It is so good with him and Cody Johnson, also Billy Currington as well. Good to see you again, brother.
4: You too. Always. Thank you, man. Always.
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1: 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Uncle Cracka turning 52 today. Paul Giamatti turning 59. I know he's been in a lot of stuff, but personally, I loved him in Straight Outta Compton. He was such a terrible, horrible guy. Carol Baskin turning 65. Still to this day, I have never seen an episode of the, the Tiger King or the Lion King, whatever it was. Robert Englund turning 79. Of course, Freddy Krueger is how we all know him. Tomorrow celebrating birthdays, Superbad's Michael Cera turning 38. I liked him in Juno. Anna Kournikova turning 45. SNL's Bill Hader turning 48. Allen Iverson, The Answer, turning 51. Bear Grylls turning 52. Dave Navarro turning 59, of course, from Jane's Addiction. Liam Neeson turning 74. And I think we all think of him from Taken, but man, Schindler's List, Love Actually, it's got a lot of great shows. And I do have to say, Prince would have been 68 today. So happy birthday to you. Make it a good one from Kix 99.1.
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1: At Big D and Bubba.
0: Everybody, pull out your phones. Let's go ahead and play a little game. Let's open up your Google. And you're going to be given a million of whatever you last Googled.
1: Oh, how do you do that?
0: You just open up Google. And then look at your little history thing, like whenever you...
1: Mine is belly button.
0: You did belly button?
1: I had belly button.
0: Oh, Carson?
2: What is the difference between hot chocolate and hot cocoa?
1: What is the difference?
2: Oh, so I found this out. So hot chocolate is melted down chocolate, while cocoa is cocoa powder. In powder form. Yes.
0: Oh, yeah, yeah, yeah.
2: So I guess I get a million of...
0: of hot cocos and hot chocolates.
2: Fantastic.
0: Yeah. Garrett, what's the last thing you've looked?
3: Mine is the cast of Rush Hour 2.
0: You get a million Jackie Chans.
1: Get all those.
0: What do you have, Schaefer?
4: Different types of burgers.
0: Mine is the price of eggs, so I get a million eggs.
1: This was fun, Bobby. Thank you.
0: Anyway, it was just kind of fun. If you're, you know, sitting around the office and you got some dead time, you know what to do to pass the hour.
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It was in 1984, one of the best-selling video games of all time was released. People still play it today. I still play it. I'll tell you what it was. That's coming up in less than 15 minutes on Kix 99.1.

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0: 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It's time for... On this day, it was on this day in 1844, the Young Men's Christian Association was founded in London, otherwise known as the YMCA. In 1925, the Chrysler Corporation was founded by Walter Percy Chrysler. In 1933, the first drive-in movie was shown. It was in 1944, the D-Day invasion of Europe took place during World War II. Of course, Allied forces stormed the beaches of Normandy, France. And just on Memorial Day, we watched a new documentary about... There were people who went back and visited Normandy, and I mean it's very emotional. But man, it what a great generation that defended our country and the world, not just our country but the entire world. In 1962, the first Beatles recording session took place at Abbey Road Studios. The group recorded four tracks, one of which was "Love Me Do." In 1971, the Ed Sullivan Show was canceled. In 1978, 2020 premiered on ABC. I don't know if they still make new 2020s, but I still watch them. I don't know how old they might be. It was in 1984, one of the best-selling video games of all time was released, and it was Tetris. I have it on my phone. I will get it out and play it sometimes at night, just as a little brain game, you know. That and my Wordle. Got to play both of those. In 1987, Kim Wilde, "You Keep Me Hanging On," hits number one. In 1991, NBC announced Jay Leno would replace Johnny Carson in May. The following year, on May 25th, 1992, they announced like a whole year ahead of time to prepare people. It was in 1992 that Guns N' Roses' November Rain video debuted on MTV. It was 9 minutes long, and it was the most expensive video ever made up to that point, costing $1.5 million. But I'll tell you what, I could watch that video on repeat. Such a great video. And Slash has his solo and all the stuff. Yeah. In 1998, Sex and the City premiered on HBO. Never seen a single episode. It just wasn't my... Didn't interest me. In 2000, Rascal Flatts released their self-titled debut studio album. In 2002, President Bush proposed a new cabinet department, the Department of Homeland Security. And in 2007, Bob Barker filmed his last Price is Right episode. Man, I sure miss him. That's what happened on this day with Kix 99.1.
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12: Hey, it's Big D and Bubba. Another former firefighter joining us on Monday. Tyler Braden sharing his new song, My Americana, with you. It's going to be a lot of fun.
13: Plus, I got a tribute to the one and only Alan Jackson. He are counting down this final show for AJ. And Carson saving you some money. Coupon Carson. Enjoy your weekend. We're back with you Monday with Big D and Bubba.
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I'll give you all the details of where and when. 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

0: 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So if you're looking to adopt, this is a perfect place to go. They've got lots of cats, lots of dogs, kittens, puppies, teenagers, the whole gamut that are looking for homes. 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Any of the above is acceptable. Just remember, any pet that's adopted from Whiskers and Tails is spayed or neutered, vaccinated, and microchipped. It's all included in that one-time adoption fee. 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
11: The weekend weather forecast for the Midland-Odessa area. As temperatures on the weekend, temperature readings began to jump up, about to 85 degrees for Saturday afternoon. Showers and thunderstorms are decreasing to 30% by Saturday afternoon and evening. 66 degrees for the low on Sunday morning, and Sunday afternoon's high temperatures in the middle 90s. Under a partly cloudy sky. From the R. Roberts TV studio, meteorologist Ron Roberts.
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Later in the day, Tracy Scott will quiz you for a chance to win. It's all right here on Kix 99.1. 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

0: 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This is one of our favorite events. He will be out there this morning. It's at the UTPB Park. So make sure you stop by, see him, and, you know, get some food, get some face paint, get some bouncy house time in. 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

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Good morning, y'all. Tracy Scott here. We are out at the UTPB Park. You guys get over here. It's the 20th anniversary of HVAC Experts, and they just want to say hi. They've got an appreciation deal going on. I'll be telling you all about it right here on Kix 99.1.

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0: Your all-time goody favorite Kicks 99.1. Good morning, y'all. We are out at the UTPB Park. You guys come over here. It's going to start at 11. It's the HVAC Experts Customer Appreciation Day. And they're going to have free food. They're going to have games. We've got waters. It's just going to be a great time. Bounce houses for the kids, face painting. It's all on. And, of course, it's just where Ron can come up, shake your hand, and say thank you. It's for Wendy to, you know, she's one of the ones up front. She's going to thank you when you first walk in. They can't wait to see you. Come out here and see us. I've got tickets, in fact, we'll be telling you about here in just a little bit. But for now, get ready. 11 o'clock, HVAC Experts going to be kicking off their Customer Appreciation Day. Come over here and see us for Kicks 99.1.
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0: 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Good afternoon, y'all. 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Now, it's going to be about another 20 minutes. They are putting the final touches on it. 11 to 3 is when how long they're going to be out here. And you name it, they've got it. You know, I was just scratching the surface a minute ago. Of course, Ron's at the grill. That's just always, you know. So we're going to have good hot dogs. Plus, we got popcorn. Plus, we got snow cones. Plus, we've got a whole swimming pool full of waters. Not water, but waters. So, it's about, 80 degrees maybe. It's a gorgeous day. It's overcast, a little bit of breeze in the air. You can't beat it. Come out here. I'll introduce you to Ron and Wendy. If you're a customer, they want to say thank you. If you're not a customer, come on out anyway. They want to meet everybody. They're just happy to be in the community and helping the community. So come out here and see them. It's the HVAC Experts Customer Appreciation Day with Kicks 99.1.
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6: The weekend weather forecast for the Midland-Odessa area. As temperatures on the weekend, temperature readings began to jump up, about to 85 degrees for Saturday afternoon. Showers and thunderstorms are decreasing to 30% by Saturday afternoon and evening. 66 degrees for the low on Sunday morning and Sunday afternoon's high temperatures in the middle 90s under a partly cloudy sky. From the R. Roberts.tv studio, meteorologist Ron Roberts.
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passenger seat, knowing that he couldn't have the toy till his nuggets were gone. A green traffic light turned straight to red. I

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0: 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Man, it is going full boil. I've been trying to stay out of everybody's way, but here I am right in the way. Ron, congratulations, man. We're just getting started. It's already a huge success.
1: Yes, it is. Absolutely. We got everything going out here right now. We're grilling some hot dogs for everybody. These are all beef. So if you like that, well, come on out because these are some of the best hot dogs we've got out here. We got nachos. We got popcorn. We got, heck, over there, we even got snow cones for the kids. We got face painting. We got some jumpers out here. Bring your kids out here and let them jump around and run around and play. We got some water pistols. So if you want people just shooting each other with a whole bunch of water guns, man, that is a blast. Got basketball. You get some bigger kids out here. You want to play some basketball? Well, let's see who's really got game. Come on out here and have fun with us. Bottled water. We got a VIP booth. And guess what? Jenga, hula hoops. I mean, you name it, we got it out here. And, hey, we got old Tracy out here. We got the radio. Who's going to beat that one? But don't forget, we got a prayer booth over here. So if anybody needs any prayer for anything, we got a prayer booth out here. We got a lot of people waiting to do a lot of things for a lot of people.
0: And I noticed you were trying the chili cheese nachos a minute ago.
1: Man, I couldn't resist. I even kind of made a little bitty double-decker on there and added some more chips and kind of layered it with the chili and the cheese. I don't know if anybody's getting a good feel on that, but I cheated a little bit. I don't know. I might do that for one or two people if you come through and ask, but I kind of stuck mine in the barbecue pit with a little mesquite smoke on there, and that just came out real good. But don't tell everybody that, or did I?
0: I think you just did. Okay, don't tell anybody, folks. But if you come in, you can ask for the Ron special. He'll hook you up. These folks are out here. See y'all. Shake the hands. And tell you how much they appreciate you with HVAC Experts. 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

0: All right, all right, turn it up. This next track by Crown Royal, oh, it's got a way of getting everybody together. 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
9: The weekend weather forecast for the Midland-Odessa area has temperatures on the weekend. Temperature readings began to jump up about to 85 degrees for Saturday afternoon. Showers and thunderstorms are decreasing to 30% by Saturday afternoon and evening. 66 degrees for the low on Sunday morning, and Sunday afternoon's high temperatures in the middle 90s under a partly cloudy sky. From the R. Roberts Stock TV studio, meteorologist Ron Roberts.

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3: 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Everything's open. Everything's going. Excuse me, I lost my voice. We have popcorn. We've got snow cones. We've got hot dogs. We've got Ron's famous nachos. These things are a hit. I don't know. He layers them and then he smokes them and they're just all them. Then your chips are hot. I don't know what it's all about, but everybody seems to be enjoying that. And we got bounce houses for the kids playing a little football out here. We've got a volleyball net, and it's all to show their appreciation for you, the folks of the Permian Basin. 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

0: 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Good afternoon, y'all. We're up here at the UTPB Park, HVAC Experts Customer Appreciation Day. We're having a great time. People yelling behind me. And as they run away, I'm up front with the boss. Wendy, you have a great event going in once again. Man, this is like my sixth one with you, I think. You guys have been doing this for 20 years.
1: Yeah, it's great. It's our way of giving back to the community and thanking them for all of our success. Of course, we give all our glory to the big guy upstairs, but we really feel like the community has really supported us through our growth, and we want to give back. So everything here is free, and you can earn door prizes and get all kinds of free stuff too. It doesn't matter if you're a customer or not. We just want to see you. We want to give back to the community because we appreciate you and everything you've done for us.
0: And you do a fantastic job. Lots of food, got snow cones, hot dogs, popcorn, and all kinds of games for the kids. I mean, I've been to a lot of these through the years, and you guys at HVAC Experts, y'all do it better than anybody.
1: Oh, thank you. We have a great team of members that work for me, and they're just literally, they're putting their heart and soul in this for our community. And there's just so much fun to do here. Face painting, there's snow cones, there's popcorn, there's pickles. And the pickles are good.
0: Have a pickle.
1: Yeah. So if you want to come and hang out with us, we also have a prayer booth. If you just need a prayer, come by. We'd love to pray with you. And just love on everyone. We're here for the community.
0: 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We're not hard to find. We've got tents and blow-ups and bounce houses and everything else. 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
1: 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Come on out. Just like Wendy said a minute ago, you don't have to be a customer. We want to meet everybody. And it's all free. Hot dogs, popcorn, lots of stuff for the kids. You want to get the kids out? This would be a perfect place to come out. And it's a gorgeous day, about 80 degrees, got a slight breeze, overcast. It's just beautiful out here. Come out here. Let me introduce you to Wendy and Ron and show you how nice these people are. Come on. I'm at HVAC Experts Customer Appreciation with Kicks 99.1.

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1: 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Kids, we've got it all. 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We've got a little golf game over there for you. Plus, we got face painting. It's just a great time. Bring your family out. Grab a little something to eat and enjoy the surroundings. And come up and see Wendy and Ron because they're gonna talk to you. They're the nicest people you ever want to meet. 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
1: 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You never know what's going to be talked about when you come to Lithia Toyota of Odessa. Robbie, listen, we got to stay on point here, son. We are having fun today. It's time to sell cars. Now, I can tell you from a personal note, when he tells you that he's going to give you a couple of $1,000 more than your trade-in's worth, he's going to take $2,000 or $3,000 off the sticker, he's not lying, because I drove a brand new Camry home to my wife last weekend. Thank you, Robbie Richard.
2: Absolutely. I mean, that was a crazy day. 23, and of the 23, 17 of them were new. And Toyota's month ended on Monday, and another 23 units, which 19 of those were actually brand new. 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Now, well, that was through Monday because their month ended. 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We went from hero to zero, and so we're firing off. 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But you got to come by and see us right here on the corner of 52nd and Parkway. Got to say you heard it on 99.1, but they are going to be promo priced. I just hadn't had it. We've been so busy, I hadn't had a chance to go put the stickers on. So $29,986, tell them that you heard it right here at Lithia Toyota of Odessa.
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0: Your all-time country favorites, Kicks 99.1. Good afternoon, y'all. Tracy Scott here. Lit the Toy, the Odessa, corner of Parkway and 52nd Street. You know where we're at. Come over here. And I finally had to get away from Robbie. These guys are going crazy, selling cars left and right. And I will tell you, I did buy one for my wife last weekend. And, you know, we've always talked about the buying process. You remember how it used to be so tough. You come in around 9, and then you find your car, and then you got to do your credit, and then you got to get it done here, and this, that, and the other. It's usually around 2 or 3 before you get out of here. I was in here from the time we appraised my trade-in to the time I signed the papers was 1 hour. It's not a real big process anymore. They take care of you, and they take care of you quick. Come out here and let them prove it to you right here. Let the Toyota of Odessa with Kicks 99.1.
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6: The weekend weather forecast for the Midland-Odessa area. As temperatures on the weekend, temperature readings began to jump up, about to 85 degrees for Saturday afternoon. Showers and thunderstorms are decreasing to 30% by Saturday afternoon and evening. 66 degrees for the low on Sunday morning, and Sunday afternoon's high temperatures in the middle 90s under a partly cloudy sky. From the rroberts.tv studio, meteorologist Ron Roberts.
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1: Oh, I'm sorry. You're all time country favorites. Robbie, you do that to me every time. I'm sitting there trying to tell the folks how great you are, and you won't let me start talking. You over here talking about golf. I ain't got time for golf. Time to sell cars.
0: Oh, that's right, West Texas. Man, it is absolutely gorgeous outside, and we are fired up. We did sell down to all, we only got about 35 new Toyotas on the ground physically, but there's 80 that are on their way and coming. So we earned our biggest allocation yet. In the Toyota world, the faster that you turn them, the more that they send you. And so if you don't turn them, so guess what that means? That means great deals and volume for you. So you got to come by and see us. We're on the corner of 52nd and Parkway. And you know what I haven't talked about in a while? My used car emporium. 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We bought 22 used cars. I got Raptors coming in, a nice Escalade. If you're looking for a nice pre-owned selection and budget cars, I bought about 20 out of Florida. And you want to talk about an aggressive deals, we've got 8 Kia K4s that we're selling for only $22,986. So you got to come see us. Come check out our used car emporium. And yes, it says Toyota on the side. If you want a great deal on a new Toyota, come see us. Corner of 52nd and Parkway.
1: And now, even though they are low on their inventory, everything out here is top grade. 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

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Good afternoon, y'all. Heading into the second hour out here at Lithia Toyota of Odessa, and I've seen another truck bringing in more vehicles. 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

0: your all-time country favorites, Kicks 99.1. Good afternoon, y'all. Out at the Toyota of Odessa, corner of Parkway and 52nd. You know where we're at. Come out here. I'll tell you. I just saw that. Now, Robbie said he had three full trucks of vehicles coming in. I've seen two of them roll in here. Man, they've got, I've seen some Fords. I've seen some Jeeps. I've seen a really, really nice Ford Bronco, a really, really nice Toyota Sequoia. These guys are planning on selling a lot of cars. You might as well come get yours because now is the time to deal. Yes, they're a little low on Camrys, a little low on Toyotas altogether, but what they do have is a class act. Come out here, see the guys. I'll introduce you to everybody. They're going to give you the best deal you can get, and I've got tickets right now to go over tonight over in Big Springs. William Clark Green and Jason Bolden are playing over at the Big Spring Rodeo. You want to go to the concert? Come by and see me. I got tickets in my pocket for you. I'm Tracy Scott, right here with Kicks 99.1.
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0: Your all-time country favorites, Kicks 99.1. Do you know the one thing about it? You come out here and you try to act like a professional. That ain't happening. These guys are here to have fun and sell cards. They're going to make you a great deal. And like I said, believe me when I tell you, that's Hog. 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Luckily, Hog was not here at the time. And they let the deal go through. 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Grabby.
1: 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It is a loss leader, but we've got seven to choose from. And if you want a deal and you want to get up to 52 miles a gallon, laugh at the gas stations as you're passing them. And I tell you what, that'll help with that monthly payment too. And we do have rates 60 months, 499, special rates also on 72. But you got to come see us. And another load, our used car emporium. We had another load of, bought a bunch of cars in Abilene yesterday. So come on by and see us. Corner of 52nd and Parkway. Heck, Hog's got us all messed up. Y'all have a good one.
0: Hog, I need to introduce you. Hog is just standing in the office hollering. You got to love that. I'm Tracy Scott with Kicks 99.1. Shout out, Hog.
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10: The weekend weather forecast for the Midland-Odessa area. As temperatures on the weekend, temperature readings began to jump up, about to 85 degrees for Saturday afternoon. Showers and thunderstorms are decreasing to 30% by Saturday afternoon and evening. 66 degrees for the low on Sunday morning, and Sunday afternoon's high temperatures in the middle 90s. Under a partly cloudy sky. From the rRoberts.tv studio, meteorologist Ron Roberts.
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0: Your all-time Cut Your Favorites Kicks 99.1. Folks, I tell you what, if you got to buy a car, you know, people find that buying a car is kind of a grinding experience. Right? You got to come out. They got to look at your vehicle. Everybody's all serious. It's not that way. Here, they're going to take care of you. They're just going to flat out tell you, okay, I'll give you more for your car than it's worth. And let me tell you, I am living proof of that. These guys will take care of you. It's a fun place to buy a vehicle. And they're going to get you in, get you out, and you're going to enjoy the deal you get. Robbie, you guys do good work.
1: Well, I appreciate that. But you know what? It's all about those West Texas people. Thing is, so many people feel like they got to go to Dallas, Houston, Austin, San Antonio, Lubbock, just wherever. It's just simply not the case. I took over about a year ago. And, you know, if you hadn't seen my goofy commercial, Hi West Texas, well, that's just because I've been here since I was 3 years old. And, man, this is home. And we don't have to go out of area. You know, we're really blessed in one of the top two economies in the nation. But we don't have to take advantage of it right here. And so if you want to see a simple way to do business, come on by. Let's show you how easy it is to do business right here at Lithia Toyota of Odessa. Promo price is where we take our most popular model with the most popular equipment. We put a low price right there on the windshield. All you have to do is worry about which color you pick out. Well, we're still doing deals on Tacoma, Tundra, and of course, I added Camry this month. And so for a 52-mile-a-gallon car, brand new sedan for only $29,986, and I have six left now because I did sell one, but we got colors to choose from. All you got to do is pick out the color. So come by and see us right there on the corner of 52nd Parkway. We are having a lot of fun, so come have some fun with us.
0: And that 51 miles a gallon, folks, let me preface that with that's your wife driving. If I'm driving it, you're still going to get around 40. It's still pretty good. I mean, even for a guy that likes to drive.

0: Right. Got it down to 36. That's all I could get it to. See, I mean, even if you're trying, you're going to get up to 35 miles a gallon. Come see him. I'm Tracy Scott. The Lithia Toyota of Odessa kicks 99.1.
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2: 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Deputies learned an unknown suspect had broken a lock off of a gate to the exterior fence to gain entry. Deputies further learned the suspects began taking portions of the metal fence down to assist in their theft. The victim reported 24 tires stolen, valued at approximately $19,200, and 14 rims, valued at approximately $4,200. Midland Crime Stoppers are offering a cash reward for information leading to the arrest or charges of the individuals involved. 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

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Marmalade, Clint Black, both coming up. Right now, George Strait on your all-time country favorites.

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Hell yeah, I'll turn it up right on. 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
6: Hey, it's Big D and Bubba. 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Tyler Braden sharing his new song, My Americana, with you. 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

0: Jason Aldean here on your all-time country favorites, Kicks 99.1. Don't forget Kelly Patterson tonight. Best of Texas, Red Dirt, and Americana is heading your way tonight on that Outlaw Country Show, 7 p.m. with Kelly Patterson. Don't miss it. 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
9: The weekend weather forecast for the Midland-Odessa area. As temperatures on the weekend, temperature readings began to jump up about to 85 degrees for Saturday afternoon. Showers and thunderstorms are decreasing to 30% by Saturday afternoon and evening. 66 degrees for the low on Sunday morning and Sunday afternoon's high temperatures in the middle 90s under a partly cloudy sky. From the R. Roberts Stock TV studio, meteorologist Ron Roberts.
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0: 1992. That is Running Behind from our buddy Tracy Lawrence here on Honky Tonkin'.
1: Our guest this week, our friend Eddie Montgomery, Montgomery Gentry. What do you know, Eddie?
2: I'd be alive if I knew it. I can tell you that right now.
0: What was the thing you always used to say? We would always go, hey, how you doing? And you'd say something about sitting on your hands.
2: I'm so happy I got to sit on my hands, keep waving to everybody.
1: That's good. You know, we said it has stood the test of time. We still say that to this day. Hey, back in 1999, there was a song called Hillbilly Shoes. When we heard it the first time, Bub and I were like, what the heck? Dude, what is that?
0: It was a game changer for me. I still remember. I was like, dude, this is like the second coming of like Charlie Daniels and Bo Cephas. And I was like, turn this up.
1: Oh, it was the most honky-tonk ever.
2: I'm telling you, man. You know, and that's where we come up through, boys. And that's what I always loved about it. You know, we met, of course, we never called nobody fans. We called them friends. We had a lot of friends coming in them honky-tonks. And I always made it, you know, fun about it because, you know, somebody would come in and they'd go like, hey, man, I got a promotion. Let's do a shot. Hey, man, I just got fired. Let's do two shots. Hey, man, I proposed and I'm getting married. Let's do a shot. And I said, no, let's do a whole bottle.
1: Let's do it. From 1999, it's Hillbilly Shoes. It got it all started for Montgomery Gentry.

0: 1990, Alan Jackson chasing that neon rainbow here on Honky Tonkin' with Big D and Bubba.
1: Montgomery Gentry, it's Eddie Montgomery is our guest this week. So good to see you, man.
2: Well, it's great to see y'all, too.
1: All right, you ready for a back down memory lane?
2: Okay. All right, let's pull her both.
1: Here you are on stage as with your brother, John Michael Montgomery, playing as a completely different group. This is Young Country. This is 1990. Are you playing drums?
2: Yes.
1: I thought so. I look at the video, it looked like you.
0: Yeah, it's like almost the same hat, but a smaller bill, brim, whatever you want to call it.
1: And then it wasn't too long after this that John Michael really hit it big, and then you and Troy got together and continued this band of Young Country, or did you? Is that when Montgomery Gentry started?
2: That's when MG started, because we always, you know, it was funny because anytime one of us, I quit playing drums for John Boy and went on the road with John Boy, got signed with Atlantic Records, and so I was kind of road managing him, taking care of him and stuff, because somebody come up and said, "Now, are you his brother, the drummer?" And I went to my John Boy and I was like, "John Boy," I said, "you know, I'm my style of music, man." I said, I want to be up front, so I'm going to do something different here.
1: Yeah, yeah.
2: Me and T-Roy, it was me and him and John Boy started a band together. Every time somebody called one of us, they always called the other one. So we finally figured out it took both of us to make the duo, I guess. So yeah. And we were friends, and you know, and I was hoping nobody had ever pulled that video up back in the days, but I guess I'm wrong on that one now.
0: Well, you're good, though.
3: You did good, man.
0: You know, you look great and all that. I do want to say, and you've got to give your brother some grief on this one, he looks like a Beach Boy. He looks like he belongs on stage with the Wilsons.
2: Oh, I'm telling you, man. He used to wear these big yellow banana boat shoes, man. We'd laugh at him, look like Beaver or Cleaver or whatever it is.
1: Close enough. All right, close enough.
0: All right, Ed Montgomery, Montgomery Gentry coming right back. Hang tight.
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0: is Randy Travis's fifth number one, Too Gone Too Long from 1987, here on Honky Tonkin'.
1: Eddie Montgomery Gentry is our guest this week. So, Eddie, take us to y'all's first number one, if you ever stop loving me.
2: You know, we weren't really thinking about this. This is just what we done. We played music, man, for a living, and we wanted to play music for a living. When we got our record deal, man, and come in, because I tell you, I ain't gonna lie to you about this either. I'll never forget, man, me and T-Roy going up, man, to the top floor at Sony, man, and meeting the president and all that stuff, you know, and sitting down going to sign our contracts. And he's like, looked at us, he said, y'all excited, aren't you? We was like, well, hell yeah. Yeah. So we're excited, and he said, all right, just remember this, y'all are a product. And once a product quits selling, then I'm gonna get me a new product.
0: He said the quiet part out loud. Dang, man.
2: Well, it's like, oh, hell. So we knew we was going to have to work then, man, to make sure we got some hits.
0: Well, it worked.
1: His first number one, y'all's first number one, If You Ever Stop Loving Me, Montgomery.

0: you ever stop loving me, that is Montgomery Gentry. Eddie Montgomery of Montgomery Gentry is in the studio with us this week.
1: That's right, baby. How many times do you think Lori Morgan has been married?
0: Four.
1: No, try again.
0: Seven.
1: Six.
0: Wow.
1: Yeah.
0: Here she is now. Watch me at the altar. The more

0: Merle Haggard from 1984, and this is Honky Tonkin' with Big D and Bubba.
1: Eddie Montgomery. Montgomery Gentry is our guest this week. Hey, so we're big fans of Jeffrey Steele, the songwriter, and he's a...
2: extraordinaire.
1: Yeah, he's a big part of Montgomery Gentry, huh?
3: Yeah, man, I tell you what, he is a brother in crime, man, and we loved his writing. As soon as we started hearing, we was like, man, this is it. And you have to ask Jeffrey about the story about it, because he was like, man, I was about ready to go back to L.A.
1: Oh, really?
3: He said, but when y'all started cutting my stuff, man, look at it, come on.
1: What was the first one?
3: Oh, gosh.
1: Do you recall?
3: I just remember, you know, when My Town come around and Speed come around.
1: Oh, yeah, yeah.
3: You know, all the hell yeah. Mm-hmm. Yeah, yes. Something to be proud of.
0: He told us a long time ago, he said, man, I love Montgomery Gentry because of my range. He said, you know, they've got the high and the low. They can, between the two of them, they can cover the whole thing. And that's what made Montgomery Gentry special.
3: I'm going to tell you right now, when you go see Jeffrey Steele live, you go like, man, I'm going back home and practice. Because, I mean, he's just that good, man. I mean, he's a superstar. And, you know, it always seemed like all these killer songs he had, he'd give them away instead of cutting them himself, you know. But, he produced us, man, and I appreciate that. And he's been a great buddy of ours, man, ever since we've met and hung out. And
1: well, if you don't know who Jeffrey Steele is, look him up for sure.
0: Or you can go back to Boy Howdy.
1: Yes.
0: He was the lead singer for them.
3: I remember that very well.
1: Eddie Montgomery from Montgomery Gentry is our guest. More on the way. Hang on.
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16: The weekend weather forecast for the Midland-Odessa area. As temperatures on the weekend, temperature readings began to jump up, about to 85 degrees for Saturday afternoon. Showers and thunderstorms are decreasing to 30% by Saturday afternoon and evening. 66 degrees for the low on Sunday morning, and Sunday afternoon's high temperatures in the middle 90s under a partly cloudy sky. From the R. Roberts Stock TV studio, meteorologist Ron Roberts.
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1: In DJ school, they taught us to talk back right here.
2: No, don't go. Don't go. Don't leave.
3: DJ school's the best. Yeah.
2: Oh, she's gone. No, there she goes. My life is ruined. What do I do?
3: Oh, what have I done? Oh.
1: Yeah. All right. Our guest is Addie Montgomery and Montgomery Gentry. It's Honky Tonkin' with Big D and Bubba. Don't you go anywhere. We're going to be right back after Josh

0: 2009. Why don't we just dance? It's Josh Turner. We're Big D and Bubba, and this is Honky Tonkin'. And this part of the show is brought to you by Progressive Insurance, where they can protect your home, auto, boat, motorcycle, ATV, RV, and more. 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
1: Eddie Montgomery of Montgomery Gentry, our guest this week. Back in 2004, did you guys know you had you were the most played duo with Gone, the song Gone in 2005?
2: That's another Jeffrey Steele song. Yeah, man, I that song, when it come out with that, man, it was on then. So, my town got to know where everybody was starting to know me and T-Roy's name. And then time Gone came, look out, boys, it was rocking.
1: Yeah, baby.

0: years old. That song is now legal. It's Gary Allen and Nothing On But The Radio with Big D and Bubba here on Honky Tonkin'.
1: Eddie Montgomery and Montgomery Gentry, our guests this week. And so what do you got going on now? You've got a new EP that is out? You're doing touring and all that?
2: Oh, yeah, man. We're swamped, and that's a good problem to have, man. You know, this is our going into our 26th year. Can you believe it?
1: I cannot.
2: It blows my mind.
1: That's
2: man.
1: Awesome. That's
2: time does fly by when you're having fun, and we had a lot of it. I just wish I'd remembered a lot of it.
1: Well, there's pictures now.
2: But, so, yeah, we're touring. I got a new Southern Kentucky Distiller, a new sponsor. And so
1: it's right up your alley.
2: Oh, yeah, man. I tell you what, man, I'm all about it. And I think I've tried every one of them, what they got there. So look,
1: yeah, they
2: out.
1: Got a bunch of different flavors, and it's interesting.
2: Oh, yeah, we're working on a new thing, too. We got, of course, the moonshine, and, of course, a lot of good whiskey and a lot of other things. So.
1: You can't be a good Kentuckian and not have some kind of a booze deal.
3: You have to have a bourbon deal.
2: That's right.
1: You got to have something. All right, we'll come back. Eddie Montgomery and Montgomery Gentry is with us as we return on the way.
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1: Are you back in DJ school or something?
0: Yes. It's Eddie Rabbit. We're Big D and Bubba. This is Honky Tonk, and we're coming right back with our guest, Eddie Montgomery of Montgomery Gentry.
1: And now it's Tracy Lawrence.

0: 1997, Tracy Lawrence and How a Cowgirl Says Goodbye. And this is Honky Tonkin' with Big D and Bubba.
1: Eddie Montgomery, Montgomery Gentry is our guest this week, and a song that was number one for the guys back when I knew it all in 2008. I love this. It's one of those songs that, like, the older you get, the more it makes sense.
2: Exactly. I'm telling you, it does really does make a lot of sense.
1: When you heard it the first time, you're like, oh, we got to have this one.
2: Oh, most definitely. I knew it, man. As soon as I heard it, I was like, man, T-Roy, we got to cut this song right here because this is really us right now.
1: Yeah, you're right. Yeah, it's one of those songs that you kind of like, it's a passage of time, and you're just like, you know what, I really am a moron. When I come to think of and you guys, definitely morons. You guys are all morons, too, so we're all in the same boat.
2: Oh, I'm telling you, boys, that's 100%, man. You know, that's one thing about it. We always said at the end of our life, you know, most people go like, man, I wish I'd have tried that. I'm going to be saying, well, maybe I shouldn't have done that one. Maybe I shouldn't have tried that either.

0: That's Clint Black and the title track from his 93 album, No Time to Kill. We're Big D and Bubba, and this is Honky Tonkin'.
1: It's an honor and a privilege to have our friend Eddie Montgomery in the studio with us from Montgomery Gentry, of course. Hey, take us back to 2017 in New Jersey and when we lost Troy and how that day played out for you, what you were doing, how you found out and all that.
2: Well, we'd pulled in that morning, and it was a little private airstrip. He was having a big festival. And, of course, T-Roy was a big Batman freak, you know. I mean, he had, I forgot how many tattoos of bats on him that he had. You know, he was into Batman. He even had the original costume and stuff.
1: Oh, wow.
2: Yeah. I was just coming out, and our road manager come up, told me and T-Roy, and was like, hey, man, the guy down here has got this, and he's got all these old airplanes, and he's got the original Batmobile and original Bat cycle.
1: Oh.
2: And said he wants y'all to come down and said if y'all want to ride in them or in the planes or he's got a helicopter and all this. I was like, well, I got to take a shower first because I just had got up, and I'm sure that, you know, that we'd

0: been probably rocking a little bit the night before.
1: All right.
0: So I said, I'm going to jump in the shower, and then I'll be right on down. And Troy's like, well, I'm going to go on down because I want to look at that Batmobile and stuff. And as I was walking down through the tarmac, T-Roy was in a helicopter, and they was firing it up. Well, we were standing there, and I actually thought Troy might have been messing with us because the guy come over and said, everybody's going to have to get behind the building because they're going to have to make emergency landing. Then we got behind the building and was just looking around, and once all hell broke loose. It's that day, of course, you know, we made each other a promise over some Jim Beam a long, long time ago. If anything happens, you know, to one of us, we want the Montgomery Gentry name or the MG logo, man. Always the music to mean something and keep it going.
1: So you had already talked about in case one of you had passed.
0: Yeah, you know, because we lived life, man.
1: I know.
0: Back then.
1: I know.
0: So.
1: You know, that's why I love the fact that a lot of people are like, well, I guess that's it for Montgomery Gentry. But no, you were like, no, I'm doing it. You continue to this day. It's Montgomery Gentry featuring Eddie Montgomery.
0: That's the thing about it was because Nashville didn't put this duo together. You know, me and T-Roy did.
1: Yeah.
0: We were friends. And, of course, we had our first name when he was going back, said, was y'all still young, Kurt? You know, we were actually called Deuce. And when we went in to Sony and was walking around, the first thing they told us when they signed us, they said, well, first off, y'all got to come up with a name because that Deuce sounds like something else. And said, we ain't going to put that out there because it'll never work.
1: Yeah.
0: And so we kept running around downtown and everything. And, of course, I reckon living life got around Nashville pretty good. And they kept every time we'd start walking into Sony building in Columbia, they would go like, well, here comes them Montgomery Gentry boys. And so the name stuck.
1: And here we are today.
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0: Diamond Rio, Love a Little Stronger. It's Big D and Bubba. Thank you so much for having on Honky Tonkin'. What a fun week this week. We've got Eddie Montgomery from Montgomery Gentry in the studio.
1: Yeah, it's cool, man. Hear all the stories, all the behind-the-scenes stuff. You're hearing it right from the man himself right here on Honky Tonkin'.

0: Man, Alan Jackson was on a roll from the Don't Rock the Jukebox album. That song, Dallas, Midnight Montgomery, Love's Got a Hold on You, also number one here on Honky Tonkin'.
1: Eddie Montgomery, Montgomery Gentry, our guest this week. And what I love about you guys is that your music has always been blue collar, I guess, maybe, just like the people.
2: It's just like, yo, man, y'all just, real.
1: Yeah, just real. It's authentic. And in the songs that you hear, like Something to Be Proud Of, 2005, number one song, huge song. But it sounds like you're singing it to me. And it sounds like when other people listen to it in their combine, the truck, or, I don't know, job site, you sound like you're talking, singing to them.
0: Plus, you also have to remember that song, the words that were there that were being sung in that era we were in. This is post 9/11. We were all looking for things to gravitate towards to bring us together.
2: Yeah, we kind of called it, that's another Jeffrey Steele song, we kind of called that My Town Part 2. And actually, speaking of just being real, man, I want to thank y'all, man, for everything y'all have done for us, but also congratulations on the Hall of Fame and the ACM.
0: Wow. Yeah, thank you.
1: Thank you, man.
2: So I wanted to tell you all that, too, before I forget it, because, hell, I'll forget.
1: It would actually have been more of an honor if you did forget, honestly. He was so Eddie, he just forgot. Here we go, back in 2005. It is Something to Be Proud Of.
3: There's a story that my daddy tells religiously, like clockwork every time he sees an opening in a conversation about the way things used to be.

graduate in college. That was Mama's dream. But I was on my way to anywhere else when I turned 18. 'Cause when you got a fast car, you think you got everything.

0: When you're hot, you're hot. This is Honky Tonkin' with Big D and Bubba.
1: Eddie Montgomery, our old friend, Montgomery Gentry, is joining us this week. We're sitting there trying to think about the first time we all met. I don't even know.
0: I will tell you, it was late 90s. The first time I met you, the first time we shook hands, was at CRS, which is a country radio convention in Nashville. Nobody knew who you guys were yet. And you had that big giant hat that you wear all the time. And they're like, Bubba, this is Eddie Montgomery. Montgomery Gentry, this is Detroit Gentry. And I'm like, okay. And you freaked me out because you had the hat and it looked like the preacher from Poltergeist 2. And I'm like, I don't know how to take this guy, man. Because I had never heard your music yet.
1: But first meeting.
0: That was the first time I ever met you. That was your first impression.
2: And there we go.
1: Yeah, well. And he has a hat on today still.
0: And you're wearing the hat now. And I'm like, they're here.
2: That's it, Bose. Look out.
3: More vintage vinyl is on the way. This is Honky Tonkin'.
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15: 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Offer expires 6/30/26.
16: The weekend weather forecast for the Midland-Odessa area has temperatures on the weekend. Temperature readings began to jump up about to 85 degrees for Saturday afternoon. Showers and thunderstorms are decreasing to 30% by Saturday afternoon and evening. 66 degrees for the low on Sunday morning, and Sunday afternoon's high temperatures in the middle 90s under a partly cloudy sky. From the R. Roberts.tv studio, meteorologist Ron Roberts.
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0: It's Johnny Lee and Looking for Love. I always think of Eddie Murphy anytime I hear that song. Remember Looking for Love?
1: Oh, man, we're having some fun. Hope you are as well. Whatever you are right in the middle of, let us be your soundtrack to it.
0: All right, coming right back with Eddie Montgomery of Montgomery Gentry next.

0: Ricochet, Daddy's Money from 1993 here on Honky Tonkin' with Big D and Bubba.
1: Eddie Montgomery Gentry, our guest this week. We love this guy, man. And I got to tell you, when you think about Montgomery Gentry songs, I think it's a song, and I think there's a lot of artists like this. Like, to me, I don't know to you, my signature song from you guys is Hell Yeah. And it never went number one. It got to, I think, four or
0: which
1: whatever.
0: Is crazy.
1: But there's a lot of artists, their signature song, and it didn't go number one.
2: You know, because everybody said it's like, y'all can't put that song out, man. So, and didn't want us to cut it either. And
0: it
2: was
0: says,
2: like,
0: hell yeah, and it, you can't do that.
1: We've come a long way.
0: Even though, like, Gretchen
1: we've
0: Wilson.
1: Come a long way.
0: Well, see, I think that's different because, like, Redneck Woman was a couple years before?
2: No.
0: It was after?
2: Yeah.
0: Okay.
2: It was after.
0: So you were saying hell yeah on the radio.
1: You guys are cussing first.
0: Okay.
2: Yeah, because I remember we had a few that said, man, we ain't going to play because it's got hell in it.
1: Uh-huh.
2: It's like, wow. Okay, well, we're still putting it out.
0: Well, Gretchen, better thank you guys then.
1: Yeah, trailblazer.
2: Yeah, she actually was signed to our label right afterwards.
0: Is that right?
1: No way.
2: Yeah.
1: This is 2003. It's my favorite. It's Hell Yeah, Montgomery Gentry.
3: He works way too much for way too little. He drinks way too early till

0: 1993 is when that came out. That is Toby. And a little less talk and a lot more action here on Honky Tonkin' with Big D and Bubba.
1: Eddie Montgomery, Montgomery Gentry with us. I do have to tell you, we're going through, like, you know, the send over, like, information, like, hey, Eddie's into this, and, you know, this many albums sold, and blah, blah, blah. And one of them was, ask Eddie, he loves gardening. And I was like, is that, like, legit gardening, or, like, the other gardening? Like,
0: gardening. You've got an herb garden.
1: You've got a gardening.
2: Herb garden, boys. Yeah. Yeah, this Willie helps me out.
1: Is this oregano? Easy on the oregano.
0: It's really fun.
2: And, I grew up, you know, poor on the farm, and so it was my grandmother and mom and all of them was always canning and stuff.
1: Oh, yeah, snapping peas and beans.
2: So I kind of took that over, I guess, man, and that I got this big old garage and TVs in it, so people come over, and we have a few libations, we can.
1: Yeah.
2: So, and we get, I'll have to bring some of my
0: Maitre
2: juice.
0: Can. I thought you meant like you have the ability to do something. You actually can.
2: No, yes, we do.
1: They can, like grandma can.
2: Yeah.
1: Yes.
2: Green beans, pasta sauce,
1: okay,
2: juice.
1: Yes, I love it.
2: You have to try some of my stuff now.
1: I will, okay. You got to start selling it.
0: Like it shows. It'll be in the merch line.
1: Yeah, the people will be like, I got my Montgomery Gentry salsa.
0: I got my Montgomery Gentry green beans.
1: I got corn. Hey, what'd you get? I got a t-shirt. Oh, cool.
2: Hey, if you ain't tried my fried corn, I'll bring you some of that.
0: I have not. Let's bring it on.
2: Fried corn. Grandma's fried corn, boys. I'm telling you now. My grandmother and mama taught me how to do that. So, I put up fried corn, freeze it every year. Some of the best eating in the wintertime you'll ever have in your life.
0: I'm going to your restaurant.
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0: 1995, that song came out from Patti Loveless. You Can Feel Bad. It's co-written by Matreka Berg. And You Can Feel Bad. It's Big D and Bubba, and this is Honky Tonkin'.
1: Eddie Montgomery from Montgomery Gentry this week is our guest, celebrating, well, now what, the 26th year? Going into the 26th year of Montgomery Gentry. Tell us about Lucky Man, the song that, is this another Jeffrey Steele song?
2: This is not. This is and it's not David Lee Murphy, which I know David Lee Murphy because we got a few, we write with him and stuff. But this is David Lee. I just actually went down to Texas and introduced him to the, introduced him into Sing Lucky Man and introduced him into Texas Songwriter Hall of Fame.
1: Oh, that's awesome.
2: So he, yeah, he wrote, he one hell of a writer, and we've known each other ever since we've come to town. So.
0: My favorite part of this song is the very end, and I'll tell you why in just a moment. Can we do that after we play it?
1: Here we go, from 2007, Montgomery Gentry, his Lucky Man.

0: lucky, lucky man.
1: That's the part. Whenever you talk it, when you, I'm a lucky man.
0: Lucky, lucky man.
1: In my head, I hear I'm a lucky, lucky, lucky, lucky, lucky, lucky, lucky, lucky, lucky, lucky, and it just goes on in infinity.
2: That's it right there.
1: Wow. I don't know. That's just it's a great song, and I always that little part. I wait for it. If I don't hear it, I will wait and sit in the car.
3: Did you know
1: until
3: that
1: the end of the song?
3: You had to. Do you remember going through and redoing all the things for the NFL teams?
2: Yes, I do. I sure do, man. I remember that.
3: Because originally it was
2: Bengals.
3: The Bengals.
2: And the Wildcats.
3: And then it got and then everyone's like, we can't play that here. Well, we're the Seahawks. And you had to go through and change all these different teams.
2: Changed every one of them.
3: Every single one.

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Girl, you'll realize that you've been blind. Yes, darling, I know you're gonna need me again. It's just a matter of time.

0: in the 50s. And of course, it got into Sonny James's hand. Glenn Campbell did a version of it. And Randy Travis there with It's Just a Matter of Time here on Honky Tonkin'.
1: Eddie Montgomery, Montgomery Gentry is our guest this week, touring, doing all, get the new EP. Make sure you check all that out as well. I always meant to ask you, why the hat? What's the story on your big oversized Grim Reaper hat kind of deal?
2: The Bah. It's called the Bah. We call it the Bah. It's called the big ass hat.
1: Okay. But yeah, the Bah. What's up with the Bah?
2: You know, growing up, man, I always loved how big Charlie Daniels' hat was.
1: Oh, yeah.
2: But I loved the way Waylon Jennings' hat looked.
1: Okay.
2: So I went to Charlie One Horse, and I said, man, I want this hat. So they made this hat, and it's actually called Tattoos and Scars is the name of the hat, and it's especially made for me.
1: Oh, wow. How many do you have, do you think?
2: They make them for me every year, so I got the felt ones in. I got

0: Do they just come in like a you just have got boxes of them?
1: It's and a bar box.
2: I do have.
0: And so when they wear out, you just, or is it like, oh, it's a new show, you change out a new one every time?
2: No, after they get worn out, I either sign them or I thaw them out. I just got to watch how I do that because not so much anymore. I thaw them out, but when I used to, let's just say I've got, apparently fans liked it, you know, or our friends out there liked it a lot better than people got.
1: People
0: they fight effort. Yeah. Oh, I got you. It's like throwing fish food in a turtle pond. Gotcha.
2: So, you know, I don't want to see nobody fight over a hat. So
0: I kind of would. I'd like to watch that. It'd be fun. Video that. And
2: unless you knock my hat off, then we got a little problem.
0: Oh, that's a little Chris Ledoux action, isn't it? Yes, it is.
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19: Hey, it's Big D and Bubba. Another former firefighter joining us on Monday. Tyler Braden sharing his new song, My Americana, with you. It could be a lot of fun.
0: Plus, I got a tribute to the one and only Alan Jackson as we are counting down this final show for AJ. And Carson saving you some money. Coupon Carson. Enjoy your weekend. We're back with you Monday with Big D and Bubba.
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0: Clint Black, 1990, Put Yourself in My Shoes. Talkie Talking with Big D and Bubba.
1: You can find Montgomery Gentry online. It's, of course, the website, also Instagram. It's just at Montgomery Gentry. Eddie Montgomery's with us. Hey, take us back to 2008. The number one song for you guys with Roll With Me.
2: We heard this song, I'll never forget, T-Roy. We cut it actually at the famous Haunted Studio down in Memphis. Oh, my gosh. Sun? I can't think of it right now. Yeah, Hendrix were cut there. Zeppelin cut there.
1: Sun Records?
2: No, it wasn't Sun Records.
1: Okay.
2: It was Ardent.
1: Okay.
2: Ardent Studios.
1: It's haunted?
2: Yeah, man, even the whole board and the whole thing shut down while we were sitting there. And it might have even been on this song right here. And
1: really?
2: It cut out. And I'll never forget the engineer come over and just, bam, hit the board. And everything come back on in the studio.
1: Wow, well, happy day.
2: So, and it was like, it was ghost because, you know, if you ever walk in there, you need to check it out anyway, just because Stevie Ray Vaughan, everybody that's anybody back then, man, cut at Ardent Studios.
1: Okay.
2: And so that was pretty cool, man, cutting there. And, of course, T-Roy, when he heard this song, this was actually one of the first songs that I'm trying to remember the boy's name. I can't think of it right now that wrote this song. And Troy went in and he just nailed it. Just nailed that song.
1: Yeah.
2: And, of course, the video was kind of cool because we done it up there in Oakland and stuff. And I remember, because me and T-Roy was going to go out after the video at night, and I remember them telling us, like, well, no, you don't really want to do that here. Said, because apparently, I reckon they got tunnels up there and people live in the tunnels. And they said, oh, no, man, everybody comes out at night and says, y'all might not like that.
1: Wow. It's not too good for Kentucky boys, I guess. It's Roll With Me from 2008, a number one for Montgomery Gentry.

0: Yeah, another number one for George Strait, one of his 60-plus You Know Me Better Than That from 1991.
1: Montgomery Gentry, Eddie Montgomery's with us this week. Hey, how important is the being an Opry member to you?
2: Oh, my gosh. Well, the simplest way to put it is my old man always told me, and John Boy, he's like, I don't care how many awards you got or one, number ones or whatever. He said, until you become a member of the Opry, you haven't made it.
1: Yeah.
2: And, you know, I remember as being a little kid, you know, when Dad wouldn't play and Dad and Mom wouldn't play music at night in the bars, I remember sitting in a car listening to the Opry. So that was kind of cool, man. Yeah. You know?
1: Had to be a surreal moment.
2: Oh, yeah, man. It's unreal. I remember one of the moments, and it kind of made me, I'll never forget Marty Robbins being on there and him singing. And this is when it come on TV.
0: Oh, okay.
2: And they couldn't get him off stage. And he was out there, and he started going out in the crowd, and he'd take pictures, and he'd, you know,
0: right,
2: do the modeling and stuff, and they'd be taking pictures, you know, and they was like, how the hell are we going to get him on stage? And so, you know, I just remember, I was like, man, what an entertainer, man. I was like, that's what I want to be right there.
1: Yeah, and now you're part of it, man, part of the Grand Ole Opry. That's awesome. Eddie Montgomery, Montgomery Gentry, our guest. You can check him out online, Instagram. He's Montgomery Gentry, just at Montgomery Gentry.
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16: The weekend weather forecast for the Midland-Odessa area. As temperatures on the weekend, temperature readings began to jump up, about to 85 degrees for Saturday afternoon. Showers and thunderstorms are decreasing to 30% by Saturday afternoon and evening. 66 degrees for the low on Sunday morning, and Sunday afternoon's high temperatures in the middle 90s under a partly cloudy sky. From the R. Roberts.TV studio, meteorologist Ron Roberts.
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0: Garth and Friends in Low Places here on Honky Tonkin' with Big D and Bubba.
1: And Eddie Montgomery is still here.
2: What? That's right, man. Hit after hit. All the stories. You're hitting it right here. We love doing this for you. And we appreciate you listening. Tell a friend, won't you?
0: Blake Now, Honeybee. More with Eddie Montgomery of Montgomery Gentry next on Honky Tonkin'.

0: That's Blake Shelton from 2011 and Honeybee here on Honky Tonkin' with Big D and Bubba.
1: Eddie Montgomery Gentry, our guest this week. I think I lied. I said my Hell Yeah was my favorite. I don't know. I think maybe My Town is my favorite Montgomery Gentry song.
0: The problem with Montgomery Gentry is that you guys have so many
1: good
0: songs.
1: Lord.
0: We were trying to figure out which ones we were going to be able to fit into the show today, and it was like we were cutting out some, and we're like, this is one of my favorites, but this one is a bigger hit, so the bigger hit got priority.
1: This video is great because it's back. How
2: our
1: did
2: hometown.
1: That come? Yeah.
2: In our hometown, yeah, man. So that was wild. And this is when we come out with this song, this is when everybody kind of started knowing me and T's name. And so that was really, really cool. Really took us in. And even Lexington downtown, man, they let us cut down there in Triangle Square and all that. It was really, really, really cool.
1: It had to feel like, I kind of feel like I've made, you know, they always say, when you can do something great in your own hometown, that means something, and that had
0: you
1: to
0: made
1: be
0: people proud.
1: Pretty special.
2: Yeah, man, it made us proud because we were blessed enough, man, that all of our friends out there always come seen us and supported us in bars. Anytime we've called them, it didn't matter. They were there. And so that was totally awesome.

0: Shelley West from 1983, Jose Cuervo on Honky Tonkin' with Big D and Bubba.
1: Eddie Montgomery, Montgomery Gentry, such a gentleman. And we are a huge fan.
0: The show went by way too fast.
1: Sure did, man.
0: Like, normally, you know, it feels like, yeah, it's 3 hours. It takes 3 hours. This feels like it was 20 minutes.
1: It does.
2: Oh, man, I just, you know, I love running. I got a big mouth, so I love running. You know, it's like, you know, and I want to say also to my smoking hot wife, so I was going to surprise her. I'm coming home. I'll sneak through the garage. I go in through the kitchen, and I hear her screaming at the top of her lungs. And they're in the living room watching TV. She's like, "Don't go in there, idiot. Don't go in that church, you moron." I'm like, "Oh, she must be watching one of them Friday the 13th movies or something."
0: Yeah.
2: I walked around the corner, seen what she's watching on TV, and she's watching home videos of our wedding.
1: That's why we love Eddie Montgomery of Montgomery Gentry, everyone.
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